got my glasses, I'm out the door. 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

0: ang himpilan na tunay na malakas at pinakikinggan. 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
4: Let us all remember that we are in the holy presence of God.
5: In the name of the Father, and of the Son, and of the Holy Spirit. Amen.
4: The angel of the Lord declared unto Mary,
5: and she conceived by the power of the Holy Spirit.
4: Hail Mary, full of grace, the Lord is with thee. Blessed art thou amongst women, and blessed is the fruit of thy womb, Jesus.
5: Holy Mary, Mother of God, pray for us sinners, now and at the hour of our death. Amen.
4: Behold the handmaid of the Lord.
5: Be it done unto me according to your word.
4: Hail Mary, full of grace, the Lord is with thee. Blessed art thou amongst women, and blessed is the fruit of thy womb, Jesus.
5: Holy Mary, Mother of God, pray for us sinners, now and at the hour of our death. Amen.
4: And the Word was made flesh,
5: and dwelt among us.
4: Hail Mary, full of grace, the Lord is with thee. Blessed art thou amongst women, and blessed is the fruit of thy womb, Jesus.
5: Holy Mary, Mother of God, pray for us sinners, now and at the hour of our death. Amen.
4: Pray for us, Holy Mary, Mother of God,
5: that we may be made worthy of the promises of Christ.
4: Let us pray.
5: Pour forth, we beseech thee, O Lord, thy grace into our hearts, that we to whom the incarnation of Christ, thy Son, was made known by the message of an angel, may by his passion and cross be brought to the glory of his resurrection, through the same Christ our Lord. Amen.
4: Glory be to the Father, and to the Son, and to the Holy Spirit.
5: As it was in the beginning, is now, and ever shall be, world without end. Amen.
4: Glory be to the Father, and to the Son, and to the Holy Spirit.
5: As it was in the beginning, is now, and ever shall be, world without end. Amen.
4: Glory be to the Father, and to the Son, and to the Holy Spirit.
5: As it was in the beginning, is now, and ever shall be, world without end. Amen.
4: Saint Cecilia,
5: pray for us.
4: Saint John Baptist de la Salle,
5: pray for us.
4: Leave Jesus in our hearts forever.
5: In the name of the Father, and of the Son, and of the Holy Spirit. Amen. Radio Bagting.
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0: Good afternoon, Philippines! Are you ready for another thrilling afternoon of 2D Lotto and 3D Lotto excitement? It's 5 p.m. and the moment we've all been waiting for is finally here! Kaya naman mga kalaro, hawakan lang inyong 2D and 3D Lotto tickets! Dahil ilang sandali na lang, malalaman na natin ang lucky numbers this Tuesday, September 29, 2026! Could this be the lucky day? Is this the winning moment you've been hoping for? Kaya saan man po kayo naroroon, stay tuned and catch all the excitement here on IBC 13, DATV, and through our official Facebook and YouTube accounts. Pero bago ang game time, paalala po muna, only players 18 years old and above are allowed to play any of the PCSO games. Always play within your budget, play smart, play safe, and play responsibly. And to officially start our game time this afternoon draw, let's welcome our Lotto Draw panel of judges from the gaming public. Also, here with us are the representatives from PCSO and the Commission on Audit. 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And to assist us with our draws is our PCSO Draw Coordinator. Good afternoon, sir. To make sure na pantay-pantay ang chances ng lahat ng Lotto players, every day we conduct pre-draw procedures. 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
0: And now, mga kalaro, get ready! 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

0: 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And the second number is 4. Recapping our 2D Lotto winning combination for the 5 p.m. draw, we have 9 and 4 in exact order. 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
0: For those who have just tuned in, we are now playing the 3D Lotto Game. 4,500 pesos ang panalo ng tatlong numero nyo pag nag-match yan sa mapipiling winning combination in exact order. 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The first number is 5. For the second number, we have 4. And the third number is 6. Recapping our 3D Lotto winning combination for the 5 p.m. draw, we have 5. 4 and 6 in exact order.
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3: 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Just

0: ang himpilan na tunay na malakas at pinakikinggan. 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
3: Let us all remember that we are in the holy presence of God.
4: In the name of the Father, and of the Son, and of the Holy Spirit. Amen.
3: The angel of the Lord declared unto Mary,
4: and she conceived by the power of the Holy Spirit.
3: Hail Mary, full of grace, the Lord is with thee. Blessed art thou amongst women, and blessed is the fruit of thy womb, Jesus.
5: Holy Mary, Mother of God, pray for us sinners, now and at the hour of our death. Amen.
3: Behold the handmaid of the Lord.
5: Be it done unto me according to your word.
3: Hail Mary, full of grace, the Lord is with thee. Blessed art thou amongst women, and blessed is the fruit of thy womb, Jesus.
5: Holy Mary, Mother of God, pray for us sinners, now and at the hour of our death. Amen.
3: And the Word was made flesh,
5: and dwelt among us.
3: Hail Mary, full of grace, the Lord is with thee. Blessed art thou amongst women, and blessed is the fruit of thy womb, Jesus.
5: Holy Mary, Mother of God, pray for us sinners, now and at the hour of our death. Amen.
3: Pray for us, Holy Mary, Mother of God,
5: that we may be made worthy of the promises of Christ.
3: Let us pray.
5: Pour forth, we beseech thee, O Lord, thy grace into our hearts, that we to whom the incarnation of Christ, thy Son, was made known by the message of an angel, may by his passion and cross be brought to the glory of his resurrection, through the same Christ our Lord. Amen.
3: Glory be to the Father, and to the Son, and to the Holy Spirit.
5: As it was in the beginning, is now, and ever shall be, world without end. Amen.
3: Glory be to the Father, and to the Son, and to the Holy Spirit.
5: As it was in the beginning, is now, and ever shall be, world without end. Amen.
3: Glory be to the Father, and to the Son, and to the Holy Spirit.
5: As it was in the beginning, is now, and ever shall be, world without end. Amen.
3: Saint Cecilia,
5: pray for us.
3: Saint John Baptist de la Salle,
5: pray for us.
3: Leave Jesus in our hearts forever.
5: In the name of the Father, and of the Son, and of the Holy Spirit. Amen.
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It's coming from 3901, yung last number. Thank you so much. 53 minutes past the hour of 8 o'clock in the evening, mga kaibigan. Time me to go, ha? Oras na ron ako manaminit kaninyong tanan. Catch me again tomorrow evening. Same time lang gihapon na ito. Ang oras, alas 7 sa gabi, hantod alas 9. Right here on 106.3 Bell FM, simulcast with Radio Bagting. Thank you so much. Hangtod ug mapuhon. And have a great evening ahead of us. Goodbye.

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0: Good evening, Lotto Philippines! Welcome to another exciting night of Lotto action this Big Time Tuesday, September 29, 2026. Kaya kung ready na kayo, stay with us because we've got six games lined up for you tonight.
1: That is right, Eve. Tatlong jackpot-bearing games at tatlong digit games ang ating susubaybayan. Kaya talaga namang full-packed ang ating 9 p.m. draw. Six games, six chances to watch those lucky numbers unfold.
0: And you know what, Jasmine? Masarap talaga ang feeling pag Tuesday night when you know you've got a lot of lotto prizes to look forward to. After a busy day, here we are. Handa nang alamin kung tayo na ba ang next lotto winner.
1: From the first to the last draw this evening, we are going to take you through every number, every combination, and every exciting moment. 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
0: At kung ready na kayong maglaro at manalo, ready na rin kaming magpa-premyo. 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
0: So tickets ready, eyes on the screen, and let the draw begin! 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

0: Let's start the lotto action with a bang! Wala pong nanalo ng jackpot sa Super Lotto Draw noong linggo. So tonight's jackpot prize is 27,787,157 pesos and 37 centavos. Sir, please press that button and let's play Super Lotto 649. Super Lotto fans, kayo ang unang may chance ng manalo. 49 drawbows numbered 1 to 49 ang hinahalo sa loob ng draw machine. We will be waiting for 6 lucky balls to complete tonight's Super Million combination. The first number is 27. Sa lahat ng Lotto winners, may 1 year po kayo para mag-claim ng papremyo. And in claiming your prizes, magdala po ng inyong 2 valid ITs. The second number is 16. Exciting ang mga papremyo ng Super Lotto. 50 pesos ang panalo pag naswertehan nyo ang tatlong nanalong numero. The third number is 41. Sa mga makakuha ng 4 super winning numbers, 1.2 million pesos ang paghati ang papremyo. And to win, pwedeng ramble ang mga numero. The fourth number is 2. 1.3 million pesos naman ang paghahatian among those who got 5 Super Lotto winning numbers. Ang game po na ito ay tuwing Martes, Huwebes at Linggo. The fifth number is 39. Isang number na lang at mapukumpleto na ang Super Million combination. Tutok na sa inyong mga ticket. And for the sixth and final number, we have 20. Again, tonight's Super Lotto winning numbers are 27, 16, 41, 2, 39, and 20. In any order, for the jackpot prize of 27,787,157 pesos and 37 centavos. And the excitement just keeps on coming, mga kalaro! Mula sa Super Jackpot, we will turn up the energy for the OG Lotto game, the Lotto 642. Kaya dyan lang po kayo dahil magbabalik pa ang PCSO Lottery Draw.
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0: At eto na nga mga kalaro, oras na para sa paboritong Lotto 642. Wala rin pong jackpot winner last Saturday and our jackpot prize has now reached 66,369,399 pesos and 81 centavos. Sir, please press that button again and let's play Lotto 642. Lotto fans, this time, 42 drawbows numbered 1 to 42 ang nasa loob ng draw machine. 6 na bola pa rin ang hihintay nating piliin for the official Lotto 642 winning combination this Tuesday evening. The first number is 2. Ingatan po ang inyong Lotto ticket. 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The second number is 23. 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Scam po yan. The third number is 31. Naswertihan ang 4 winning numbers sa Lotto 642. Congratulations! Dahil 1 million pesos ang paghati ang papremyo among the lucky winners. The fourth number is 32. 1.1 million pesos naman ang paghahatian ng lahat ng makakuha ng limang nanalong numero sa Lotto 642. This game is every Tuesday, Thursday, and Saturday. The fifth number is 15. One more lucky number to complete our Lotto 642 winning combination. Sana kayo na nga ang susunod na maging Lotto Millionario. And the sixth and final number is 13. Recapping tonight's official Lotto 642 winning numbers, we have 2, 23, 31, 32, 15, and 13. In any order for the jackpot prize of 66,369,399 pesos and 81 centavos. Two jackpots down, pero wait, dahil we are heading to the biggest one. Get ready for the Ultra Million jackpot when we return.
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0: And here we go, mga kalaro! 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Once again, sir, please press that button and let's play Ultra Lotto 658. Pilipinas, Ultra Panalo time na! 58 drawables, numbered 1 to 58 ang nasa loob ng draw machine. And still, machine lang ang pipili ng 6 winning numbers. The first, the number is 12. Sa jackpot-bearing games ng Lotto, pag-aatian equally ang jackpot prize kung dalawa o higit pa ang ating jackpot winners. The second number is 20. Masaya ring manalo sa Ultra Lotto. Pag 3 winning numbers ang nakuha nyo, panalo ka agad kayo ng 100 piso. The third number is 31. Got 4 Ultra Lotto winning numbers. 1.4 million pesos ang pag-aatian among the lucky winners. The fourth number is 55. At sa mga makakuha ng 5 nanalong numero sa Ultra Lotto, 1.5 million pesos ang pag-aatian ninyo. The fifth number is 38. Sa mga nais sumali sa Lotto, available po ang tickets sa authorized Lotto outlets, Lottomatic, and Suki Lotto sub-agents. And the sixth and final number is 18. Muli po ang ating Ultra Lotto winning numbers ngayong gabi ay 12, 20, 31, 55, 38, and 18. In any order for the jackpot prize of 344,755,600 pesos and 48 centavos. Tapos na po tayo sa ating jackpot draws, pero hindi pa dyan natatapos ang buhos ng papremyo.
4: That's right, Eve. May digit games pa tayong abangan, so stay right here. Susunod na ang exciting prizes from 6D Lotto, 3D Lotto, and 2D Lotto after this good news from PCSO.
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4: Pilipinas, oras na para sa Digit Games at unahin na natin ang panalong dala ng 6D Lotto. As of our last draw, umabot na po sa over 1.8 million pesos ang first prize na hindi pa rin napapanalunan. Kailangan lang mag-match ang 6 numbers nyo sa winning combination in exact order at may premyo din pag nakuha ang first or last 2 to 5 numbers in exact order ng ating winning combination. At nakapili na ng 6D Lotto winning numbers. The first number is 9. The second number is 0. The third number is 1. For the fourth number, we have 2. Fifth number is 5. And the sixth and final number is 0. Again, tonight's 6D Lotto winning numbers are 9, 0, 1, 2, 5, and 0. In exact order. Lucky naman kaya ang three numbers ninyo. Alamin na natin yan. Tara na and let's play the 3D Lotto game. Dito naman sa 3D Lotto, ang 3 numbers nyo panalo ng 4,500 pesos per 10 peso play kung nag-match ang mapipiling winning combination in exact order. 750 pesos or 1,500 pesos naman ang take-home prize sa Rambolito System Play. Thrice daily ang 3D Lotto, that's every 2 p.m., 5 p.m., and 9 p.m. At narito na ang resulta ng 3D Lotto draw. The first number is 3. The second number is 5. And the third number is 5. Recapping the 3D Lotto winning combination for the 9 p.m. draw, we have 3, 5, and 5 in exact order. At sa huling game ngayong gabi, lucky 2 numbers ang ating aalamin. It's time to play the 2D Lotto game. To the Lotto fans, 4,000 pesos ang panalo ng 10 piso ninyo pag nagmatch ang 2 numbers nyo sa ating winning combination in exact order. At sa Rambolito System Play, 2,000 pesos ang take-home prize. Sa lahat po ng Lotto winners, may 1 year kayo to claim your prizes. And there you have it, our 2D Lotto winning combination. For the first number, we have 30. And the second number is 7. Ladies and gentlemen, tonight's 2D Lotto winning numbers are 30 and 7 in exact order.